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Oh, you threw it all away, 'cause you're the devil in disguise. Now would you ever realize the consequences of your

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2: They say the holy water's watered down, and this town's lost its faith. Our colors will fade eventually, so if our time is running out, day after day, we'll make the mundane a masterpiece. Oh my, my, oh my, my love, I take one look at you, you're taking me up.